0: know, I think I'll tell you the story of my life.
1: You tell me.
2: I want to hear too.
0: I was born in Anamoose, North Dakota, a long time ago, see? And now I'm lucky enough to be here with you.
1: Yeah, but what's happened to the tree?
2: Yeah, what else happened?

Heal Diamonds. It's the Ninja. You want to be Diamond, stand up with the channel and shoot in a star. And I'm on size 200 on a CV 200. Dolly on a Z star.

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0: Bismillahirrahmanirrahim.
1: I wanted to become an aviator, and I wanted to become a great singer. I always had the same dream. The dream was that I'm singing for hundreds of thousands of people. They are beautiful people, and I got the standing ovation. And then about being an aviator, I always thought I'd like to fly. Yeah, yeah.

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Your charm is now dead, they're tired of you. I ain't even gonna ask what you were trying to do. I'm frying a few domes just like I do catfish. Got him doing backflips, this ain't gymnastics. It's drastic for foes, I got him walking on tippy toes. Ballerina style, you don't want to see the meanest child. Meanwhile, Mr. Gangstar relates, not commercial, yet still I'm one of the greats. Controversial like your favorite MC debates. I'm classic like a break, coming straight out the crate. 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

The Western listener will appreciate and enjoy our music more if he listens with an open and relaxed mind, without expecting to hear harmony, counterpoint, or other elements prominent in Western music. 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

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Shorty's lust for kids, yeah, the coochies are cream up. 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